so don't call me up. And you can call up if you want, you know, share what's going on in your life or anything you've seen outside, or not now for Big Ticket Energy, but I will be giving away Robbie Williams tickets at some point today at K-Rock 955 before we get to the brand new one, Lady Gaga and Doechii, the perfect soundtrack to the Met Gala happening this morning. Here's some classic Red Hot Chili Peppers. It's K-Rock 955.

0: Monday. 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

0: Amazing. I could just see Jimmy with his pants around his ankles, like chopping chicken or something.
1: Yeah.
0: Because that's what I wanted to know. Does anybody out there still go the DAC, like, at our age? Like, do you have a mate? Surely there are people out there that have mates that are just serial DACers.
1: Yeah. Yeah, there must be. Because it's like one of those things that it's, I think we brought it with us as millennials.
0: It's always funny. Like, it's always funny.
1: Well, once you get that caveat in there, let's just leave that as a thing on the side.
0: Oh, yeah, unless you're
1: amongst friends and, you know, stuff like that.
0: Hey, everybody.
1: If you dacked me, I would be wild. If you dacked me at work, I would be so pissed off because you know you've never seen above my knee. And you never will.
0: No, I never
1: and
0: want
1: so,
0: to.
1: And yeah, no, good. And so that's fine. But if Jimmy dacked me at home, different story.
0: Exactly right. So context is important.
1: Yeah.
0: But hey, everybody who gets on the show today or for the rest of the week goes in the draw to win a gourmet Mother's Day hamper from Freckleberry Chocolate, valued at $125, open till 5 p.m. today and every day. So yeah, if you want to give us a call, if you know someone who's a dacker.
1: Or if you want to try and give us a radio dack attack. I mean, we'll play with the theme.
0: Or if you want to try and say Freckleberry without stuffing it up.
1: Nah, don't do that.
0: 52232955. We're going into news, but do you know a dacker?
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13: K-Rock Traffic.
14: An incident northbound on Latrobe Terrace just before Spring Street is causing some headaches. Traffic is pretty slow back past Aberdeen Street, almost to Roebuck Street. Despite this, everything is running smoothly southbound on Latrobe Street and Port Arlington Road, Ryrie Street and Aberdeen Street are looking good. The run into Melbourne Town is also looking good along the Geelong Ring Road. The Princess Freeway, though, expect some delays at the Point Cook Bend. 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